Charlie Butter. 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

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Yo, yo, Triton. 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

I told my son it wasn't me to blame, because his mommy was just playing games. 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

Abba Father, you are God Most High. You are mighty, you are magnificent, you are King of Kings. Redeemer, Savior, and Friend, that's who you are. That's who you are. Lord, we bless you. Lord, we praise you. Lord, we thank you for what you are doing in our midst. Father, we surrender wholly and solely unto you. Take us now. Make us yours. Use us for your purpose. We surrender all. At your feet this morning, Lord, and we ask that you call us your own. For your sheep knows your voice. You are the good shepherd. Take our morning plans, dreams and aspirations, Lord, make them yours. Take our minds and our hearts, conform them to your own. Take our will and our desires, Lord, make them yours. Truly use us to build your church. Abba Father, we pray this morning that you will take full control of this program, that your blessing will remain upon every single person listening and participating within this program. For it is all for your glory and your righteousness' sake. Abba Father, to whom can we go when you have the gift of eternal life? Shower us with your blessings, Lord. Send forth your Holy Spirit to be enthroned into our hearts, in our homes, and into our lives. Cover our children with your precious blood, Lord. Cover husbands with your precious blood, Lord. Jesus, cover wives with your precious blood, Lord. Cover relationships with your precious blood and lead them to you. Let your heavenly bosom be filled, filled, O God, with you, with our will, with our hearts, with our minds, with us when that time comes. We desire to hear, "Well done, good and faithful servant." But Lord, we can't hear that when that time comes if you don't do it with us. For without you, we can do nothing. Help us so that we can continue to work with you. Help us so that we can continue to walk with you. For you are God, and you are God Most High. You are Adonai. You are El Shaddai. You are Jehovah Jireh. You are Jehovah Nissi, Jesus. You are Jehovah Sitkanu. You are I am that I am. Work with us. Move with us. Dwell with us. Abide in us. Make us your own, Abba Father. Make us your own. Help us, Lord,
in our weakness make us strong. In our weakness, Lord, make us strong. This we pray for and ask in no other name, but in the name of our Lord God and Savior, who is Adonai. Amen. Amen.

even though it be that you're just resting in your bed this morning, just call on his name, Adonai, El Shaddai, Jehovah Rapha, Jehovah Sitkanu, Jehovah Nissi.

That's right, His glory is here, and it's all around us. And so we just bless our Lord, our Adonai, this morning. We bless our Adonai this morning as we bow down in His presence. Remember, the Lord said that where two or three are gathered in His name, there he is in our midst. So every time in your vehicle when you play songs of praise and worship, and you participate by singing and speaking those words that minister through the song, you are manifesting His presence in your midst. For you are, by singing and speaking those words that minister through the songs,

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We bow before your throne, oh God. 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We just want to give you praise. We cannot make it without you.

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We bow before your throne. And we would like to give you praise.

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Somebody. Somebody worship him this morning. Somebody worship him this morning.

God our Father. Great and mighty God, King of Kings, El Shaddai, mighty, most high, magnificent Savior, miracle worker, King of Kings, Lord who reigns, we give you praise. For you are Adonai. Lord God, we come to you this morning as a nation under your protection. We come to you this morning, Lord God, as a nation in prayer, as we plead your precious blood over this land. From the mountaintop to the valleys below, all throughout every plateau, let your name, O God, be proclaimed today, now, and forevermore. Father in heaven, we come to you this morning, surrendering at your feet the leaders in this land. Yes, Lord. God Almighty, we give to you this morning, Lord God, our Governor General, His Excellency Sir Cyril Errol Charles. We give to you this morning, Lord God, our Prime Minister, the Honorable Philip J. Pierre. We give to you this morning, Lord, Leader of the Opposition, the Honorable Alan Chastney. We give to you this morning, Lord, Jesus Christ of Nazareth, every single person who has served and continues to serve your people in a position of leadership, be it in government and out in the public eye, in the private sector. Father, we pray this morning in a special way for our former Governor General, Dame Paulette Louise Emeritus. And we ask, Lord, that you continue to work with each person this morning, especially our brothers and sisters who have retired from their service in public and private life. In the private sector, public and private sectors. Look upon them this morning, Lord. Let them know that though they have retired from serving in various positions and various capacities, they have not retired from your vineyard, Jesus. Call them, empower them, encourage them, and fill them, O God, with wisdom from on high. Fill them with the fire of the Holy Spirit to minister to dry bones that may be placed before them, to bring life to these dry bones. Father God, we pray this morning that you will forever reign in our hearts. And that you, O God, will forever reign in all that we do. Continue, O God, to be the Lord of our lives, the Lord of our jobs, the Lord of our hobbies, the Lord of our desires, the Lord of our everything. As we surrender wholly and solely under your umbrella, under your protection, Abba Father, to whom can we go when you have the good news of eternal life?
You are the way, the truth, and the light. And so we seek you daily so you can lead us as we follow. Direct us as we grow. Show us your way, Lord, so we can continue to move in you and with you. Father, if you're not going, don't let us go. If you are not staying, don't let us stay. Let us always be in your presence today as we pray. Lord God, we pray for our police officers entrusted with our safety and security. Father, we pray for the traffic department, that you help them, Lord, to do their due diligence, that they work as quickly as they can to bring cases placed before them in the right direction they ought to go, so that they can be solved, resolved, finished. Father, we pray this morning for our security officers. We pray this morning, Lord God, for our brothers and sisters at the Bodley Correctional Facility. We pray this morning, Lord God, for every single person that you have called by name who's experiencing some kind of trial and tribulation, that you, Abba Father, yes, Lord, you, Abba Father, will be there with them. You will help them. You'll guide them. You will direct them. Draw families closer this morning, Lord, as we pray for this nation. Draw husbands and wives closer, Lord, as we pray for this nation. Draw each person in relationships, Lord, closer this morning as we pray for this nation. Each person whom you have set aside something special for, Lord God, draw them ever closer to it. Allow them to receive it at your appointed time as we pray for this nation. We pray this morning, Lord God, for every young person presently writing CXC exams, preparing for CXC exams. We ask, Lord God, that you work with them and that you minister to them and through them, and that you, Lord God, be God of that exam. Give them clarity of mind. We pray this morning, Lord God, that you remove every form of distraction from their presence while they study. And when they enter into that examination room, Lord God, we ask that you go there before them. Prepare the room, O God. Sanctify that place, Lord. Make it worthy of your presence. Let the fire of the Holy Spirit cleanse every chair, every desk, every board, every piece of furniture, the door, the walls, the roof, the floor on which they will walk on, from any and everything that is not of you and that is set aside to be a distraction unto them. And allow them, O God, yes, Lord, allow them, O God, to be moved by you, to be used by you, so that success and excellence will be their result.

0: We call on you this morning, O Adonai, mighty God, Lord and Savior Adonai. We call on you this morning, Father God, to be with our drivers on our roads this morning, Lord. Protect every driver from every incident and every accident. We pray this morning, Lord God, that our roads be made safe and that you, Father, yes, Lord, you will protect our life. We pray against every collision. And we ask, Lord God, that our drivers drive cautiously as you, Lord God, take the wheel, let them be in the background. As you take the wheel, Lord God, let us be in the background. Help us to drive with you. Mighty God, Holy God, what can we do without you? Absolutely nothing. And so this morning we give you praise and thanks because you are our Savior. You are our Lord. You are our God. You are El Shaddai, and you are all that we could ever want, need, or ask for. For you are our Savior. We thank you, Lord. We bless your name.
1: So I'd like you to focus. I know you have neighbors, you have people everywhere. But these few minutes, just focus on Jesus and lift your heart. And I just want us to have communion with Jesus.

16th May 2026, the Ascension of our Blessed Lord. Our theme, and lo, I am with you always to the close of this age. Let us pray. Lord Jesus, we adore you and bless your holy name. Give us the grace to be ever faithful to your teaching. May we not entertain nor embrace any teaching which has not been handed down from your apostles, since we know that your mission was to prepare your holy apostles to teach the world the path to eternal life. We thank you for the gift of your Holy Spirit moving through your church today. Give us the gift of discernment to recognize the voice of the Holy Spirit as we seek to follow you. Bless and direct our spiritual leaders as they shepherd your holy people through the path that leads to salvation. We make this prayer in the name of the Father and of the Son and of the Holy Spirit. Amen. Our reading is taken from Matthew chapter 28, verses 16 to 20. Now, the 11 disciples went to Galilee, to the mountain to which Jesus had directed them. And when they saw him, they worshipped him, but some doubted. And Jesus came and said to them, "All authority in heaven and on earth has been given to me. Go therefore and make disciples of all nations, baptizing them in the name of the Father and of the Son and of the Holy Spirit, teaching them to observe all that I have commanded you. And lo, I am with you always to the close of the age." The Gospel of the Lord. What assurance and comfort it is to know that, lo, I am with you always to the close of the age. These words spoken to the apostles before Jesus' ascension are for us too. We should be emboldened as we evangelize, seeking to bring others to Christ, knowing full well that we have both our Lord's direction and protection as we embark on his mission. It should remind us too that our Lord is with us during our good times as well as tough times. It is helpful to remember that we are not alone. We have on our side the Lord Jesus, who overcame even death. When the road seems hard and we seem not to be able to see the victory, it is a good time to remember verse 20. "And lo, I am with you always to the close of the age." Our personal action exercise pace for the week. From today and for the rest of my life, when I awake, I will remind myself of our Lord's words. "And lo, I am with you always to the close of the age." Armed with this knowledge, I will live my faith openly so that others may be able to see Christ in me. I will evangelize with my life, in thought, word, and deed. Our thought for the week is taken from Simeon at the presentation of Jesus. That is Luke chapter 2, verses 29 to 32.
Now Mass.

0: you may let your servant go in peace according to your word. For my eyes have seen your salvation, which you prepared in sight of all the people, a light for revelation to the Gentiles, and glory for your people Israel. Love and blessings, everyone. Do have a productive week.
1: Thank you very much, Brother Hilary Bino. We pray that you and your entire family have a productive week as well. Yep, quite a bit of stuff right here inside what's going on this morning. Should have started earlier, but let's see what we can do this morning. We need to do it anyway. And I wouldn't take anything back from what I did at 6 right through until 6:20. Prayer was needed. That worship was needed. To God be the glory. Father, we thank you for allowing us an opportunity this morning to hear and to participate in the things that are set aside for you, for your glory. We thank you for your inspiration, Lord, because if it was not for you, ideas like these that will be mentioned would not have come to our minds. Neither would it be coming into existence. And so, Lord, we pray your anointing over it. We pray that you be part of these activities, Lord, and let it be done for your glory and your righteousness' sake. Amen.

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Again, if you'd like to send your information, well, not again, like I always do, I try as much as possible to remember to do so. If you'd like to send in your information to us, you can do so via email at gitwg.hotfm@gmail.com. 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And so quickly we move with our information from the cathedral this morning. Good day, brothers and sisters. This weekend is nomination of parishioners for the parish council and the parish committees. So please step forward. All right. Please, please. Come and participate. Come be part of this.

four nominees for persons who'd like to be on the parish council. So that's the parish council at the cathedral. So all persons interested, please follow the procedures that have been set aside.

right, so if you want more information on the nomination process, you'll have to be part of the service this morning to get in on the information. Please don't run away after the prayer, after communion. Chérizo café ça, pas fait ça, monsieur. Oui, t'es là, écoutez. Chérizo café ça, pas fait ça, monsieur. Oui, t'es là, écoutez.

The Archbishop's book is still available, people. Try to grab it. 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Don't let it run out on you, know. Try to grab it. It's entitled Building Church Together as Pilgrims of Hope. Okay, so the Pentecost rally is on. It's happening on May 25th at 8 a.m. at the Good Shepherd Parish, Barbano. The guest speaker is Brother Hilary Charlemagne. And in preparation for the Pentecost rally, all are invited to the Upper Room, a healing service and all-night vigil on Friday. That's Friday, 22nd May, at the Cardinal Kelvin Phillips at the Archdiocesan Pastoral Center from 8 p.m. and ends with a Holy Mass at 5 a.m. All right? 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Healing service and an all-night vigil. Preparation for the Pentecost rally. Much needed preparation. The Youth and Vocations Commission will be hosting its Diocesan Youth Mass at the parish of St. Peter and Paul in Denry. That's happening on Sunday, 7 June 2026 at 10 a.m. Holy Mass will be followed by home visitation, during which time our young people will evangelize and connect with other youth within the community. His Grace the Archbishop Gabriel Malzea will be the main celebrant. And we therefore invite all young people to come together in unity as we lift our hearts in prayer for the youth of our nation and give thanks to God for the many graces and blessings received throughout the year. Let us stand together in faith, supporting and encouraging one another. All young people are invited, and please, please, please dress modestly and appropriately. Okay. It's our turn, eh? Okay, still inside our notices at the cathedral. Boy, time flying already. Marriage is a journey that requires a constant navigation. Relationships too, but if I tell you. Whether you have been married for 5 months or 50 years, there is always a new depth of love to explore. The Archdiocesan Family Life Commission cordially invites married couples to a transformative marriage enrichment seminar. A dedicated space to rediscover the joy, communication, and spiritual connection that brought you together in the first place. How many of you remember the first place you met? It will be held on Saturday, May 6th. That passed already. It was held on Saturday. All right. Okay. So why is it still in the notices? All right. So let's continue right here. I was all into the thing already. You know, I see marriage. Okay. All right. Let's go. Let's go. That's it for the cathedral this morning. Thank you so much, folks, over at the cathedral for our information here. Oh, sorry, one more real quick, one more from the cathedral. Let's go to that one. This is to inform that we have commenced reupholstering the kneelers at the cathedral. The work is being undertaken during the weekdays. As a result, there will be some inconvenience to parishioners who come to daily mass or silent meditation and devotion. We do crave your understanding and patience
as we continue to enhance the environment to make it more comfortable for worship. Bon travail, Père. Clean man is the cathedral administrator. All right, so that's it for the cathedral. Let's go right in to see what's happening. Oh, I see. One more here from the cathedral. Okay. Oh, okay. All right. Well, it's not four notices, but it is the invitation to... I have the entire novena here with me, the novena to the Holy Spirit, but it's an invitation to join. I'll read it as an invitation to join and be part of and to do the novena to the Holy Spirit. All right. So all parishioners who have received that email, you know what to do. All right, so we're moving right along this morning, and we're going over to Our Lady of the Rosary of Fatima Parish. Let's see what's happening there.

Okay, a little bit of the same from the cathedral. But here's what's out of the norm. Well, not the norm, but not on the same with the cathedral here. The chapel is opened every Thursday, 6 a.m. to 6 p.m. So please take time to come out and pray for your country and your family. Registration for baptism at the parish is done every first Monday of the month. So please take note. And the Carrolly residents, so you are still on hold for further notice or information on the recommencement of... Mass being celebrated at the Resource Center. Alright? So that's it for the... Yeah, that's it for our parish of Our Lady of Fatima. And that's it for what's going on inside Get In Touch With God. Coming up this morning right after is our weather report. So you keep it locked right here on the Supreme Sound, people. Keep it locked.

Good morning, and this is where we take a look at our weather report as presented to us at 6 a.m. today, the 17th of May, 2026, by our forecaster, Lucius Frederick. Present weather at Yonar Airport, according to Lucius, is cloudy with showers nearby and winds at 18 miles per hour moving from the east. Sunset today is at 24 after 6 this evening. Sunrise tomorrow morning is at 24 on to 6 a.m. In the forecast for the Lesser Antilles, in the forecast for St. Lucia, valid for the next 24 hours, winds will be blowing from the east to near 21 miles per hour or 33 kilometers per hour. Our weather, fair skies, becoming cloudy at times with a few showers. St. Lucia weather. Tides for Cassius Harbour, low at 16 after 10 this morning and high at 5 minutes after 5 this afternoon. Tides for V4B, low at 12 minutes on to midday and high at 12 minutes after 6 this evening. Seas locally rough with waves and easterly swells, 6 to 8 feet or 1.8 to 2.4 meters. Small craft operators and sea bathers are advised to exercise caution due to locally rough seas. In the forecast for the Lesser Antilles, fair skies becoming cloudy at times with a few showers. In the tropical weather outlook, the Atlantic high pressure system will maintain moderate to brisk easterly winds and locally rough seas over and around the region during the next few days. Patches of low-level clouds drifting along the wind flow will cause some showers to develop over the region during the forecast period. A tropical wave located over the eastern tropical Atlantic is moving westward near 17 miles per hour, 28 kilometers per hour. Tropical cyclone formation is not expected over the tropical Atlantic during the next 7 days. And with that, we come to the end of our weather report as presented to us at 6 a.m. today, the 17th of May, 2026, by our forecaster, Lucius Frederick. Lucius, thank you so much for the weather report this morning. And to all at the Met Office, may God continue to be with all of you and bless you in a wonderful way as you continue to do God's will. Yes, providing us with this. That's the service. Yeah, uh-huh. The desk and family locked on. Good morning to you. Blessings all over you. Mano, good morning. I almost forgot you. What's causing that? Good morning to all of you. God's blessings all over all of you this morning. We have just about, 19 minutes on to 7. Let's see if we can continue to worship the Lord in that time. Praise to you. Yeah, praise.

0: Okay, so I discovered a song that I fell in love with. Yes, I discovered a song that I fell in love with, and I need to play it this morning. And when I'm playing it this morning, or as I'm beginning to play it this morning, I want to reach out to our local gospel artist on island. I want to also say good morning to a boy. What's his name again? How is me? Hey, AJ. That's right. How could I forget AJ's name this morning? Gotta reach out to AJ this morning and play this one especially for him and the entire wonderful listeners that are continuing to enjoy our program every day, especially those who got a piece of his performance at Kingdom Night. Let's go. Okay. I need to turn something on that was not on. So permit me a few seconds here to get this thing going right here on the Supreme Sound. Hey, look it, when you're so excited, eh? From St. Lucia, all right, so I want to take time here to say good morning to all of our listeners all over the island. Those who traveled back to their homes, I hope you guys had a safe journey and you are still listening to us on the Hot FM app. And also want to say good morning to those who are getting ready for work this morning. Yes, those on the various buses getting ready for work. I want to say good morning to you and wish you all God's kind and loving blessings this morning. And I pray that you continue to allow the Lord to minister to you. Those of you who are talented and you don't know what to do with your talent, well, use it in the kingdom of God. Here is Sheena Taylor. Okay, Sheena Taylor is mixed up with another instrumental that I was supposed to stop. Let's go again. Sheena Taylor, run it.
1: Yeah. With a remnant.
0: Now, this is the station that gives you gospel music that you are not very, very, very, very familiar with. But still, we're introducing you to everything gospel. If you want to hear a different genre of gospel music that you would not normally hear or listen to, we have you covered. But I know my boy AJ will be familiar with this one because that's his genre. And all of the other churches locked on listening, good morning to you. I'm taking this one from the topic because, you know, I don't like to talk over a song and let it finish without you all getting a good gist of what the song is about. Right? Let's go.
1: Yeah. We the remnant. Chosen for this hour.

0: Now I can't play that if I don't play one from his favorite artist this morning.
1: Be rolling. Salvation.
0: And if you know him, you know who his favorite artist is. And if you know that song, then you definitely know who we're talking about here this morning. That's right, we're talking about Lucrete.

0: an instrument.
1: All right. I just want to take time out to tell you guys, if you don't have much to do next week Sunday, that's persons who like to go to church on a Saturday evening or during a Saturday. Next week Sunday is World Turtle Observation Day. That's right. World Turtle Observation Day is happening next week Saturday, next week Sunday. And they're cleaning up. That's the National Trust. You could join them as they clean up the... They really glorify your name.

0: Hey, Rosé. How are you doing this morning? Folks over in LeClaire locked on, good morning to you. Active Hill locked on, good morning. We active this morning, we active for Jesus. Folks over in York Hill this morning, good morning. Blessings all over you. Maureen, come on, you're a woman. Folks over in San Susi, good morning. Lance Road locked on, good morning. God's blessings all over all of you this morning. Hey, want to say good morning also to Lucy Blondell. Lucy, good morning. Blessings all over you this morning.
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0: And this is another. I'm not sure if my boy AJ is connected with this guy. Eugene. He called me.
1: And even as I continue to live,
0: listen, this one.
1: I pray that your will be.
0: Fell in love with this one too.
1: Let your will be. Mm-hmm. And may your name be exalted.
0: To all of our DJs on the outside, let's play gospel music today, okay?

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1: Okay, gotta take this one here this morning. Actually, I was hoping to play Nigel as Mr. DJ, but I ran out of time. This one will usher us into the living word this morning because there's a nice little prayer at the end. So I'm going to start this one from the top here as we hit 7 a.m. right here on the dot. Inside, get it that with God. Benny here with you up until 8 o'clock this morning, people. Keep it locked on the Supreme Sound. We've got so much more to give thanks to God for than we could ever imagine. Talk to us, Samuel. Listen.

0: Abba Father God, we bless your name. Abba Father God, we give you praise and we give you thanks. We magnify you now and always. For you are God. There's no other God like you. There's no other God like you, Lord. And as we prepare to hear your word this morning, Master. For we cannot serve the two masters. We would either love one or hate the other. Let us never, ever serve two masters, Lord. And if there be a struggle between two, let us love you, Lord, and hate the other. Let us love you, Abba Father, God of Isaac, Meshach, and Abednego. Jesus, bless your name. Bless your name. God of Daniel. Father, we come to you this morning knowing that we are in need of spiritual food. We come to you this morning knowing that we are in need of direction. Jesus. So many of us think we have it all put together. And we think we have it all put together so much that we don't even go to church. Jesus. But deep down in our hearts, we know that we are broken. Deep down in our hearts, we know that we cannot go on without you. And so silently we turn to you. Quietly we turn to you. Yet, some of us cannot muster the courage to put on good clothes, to put on good, appropriate clothes and shoes, and return to the congregation of worshippers where we once praised and worshipped you. Usher us back to church. Jesus, usher us back into a place of real worship with you. Let us again and again continue to put you first so that you can work in us better than you used to. Make us a new creation in you, Abba Father God. As we prepare, Lord, to hear your word this morning, as we prepare to speak your word this morning, for you have called us to minister. As fathers, to be the first priest in our homes. Sometimes we feel empty, Lord. As first priest in our homes, as the head of the household, we feel empty sometimes. We feel unworthy sometimes, but we say nothing. Help us open up to you, Lord, at least to you, so that you can fill us up. Let us not walk in anticipation of what to say, but instead trust in you that when we open up our mouths to speak, that you, God, will speak through us, husbands. That you, God, will speak through us, fathers, stepfathers. And that you, Lord, will direct us so that we can lead our family and our wives to you, Abba Father.
1: Yes.
0: Wives, pray for your husbands this morning.
1: Jesus.
0: Wives, pray with me for your husbands this morning. And those of you who have not seen the husband yet,
1: pray with me for him.
0: Those of you who are in a relationship, but you still have not seen the husband yet. Men, those of you who are in a relationship, but you have not seen the wife yet. Pray with me this morning, so God can do what only He can do. Hallelujah.
1: Jesus.
0: Mighty God, you know the hearts of your children. Yes. You know their heart's desire. Let their heart's desire rise above the desires of the flesh, the need for fleshly satisfaction, that which is sinful.
1: Jesus, let your desires, O God, fill our hearts today, O God,
0: so that husbands can love only wives, their wives, and the wives love only their husband, O God. We pray this morning, Lord God, that any two that is united for a purpose that is not of you, that they begin to invite you into that relationship, O God, so that you can turn around the purpose. For you have said, Lord God, that anything that has been set aside for us for bad or wickedness, that you, O God, will turn it around for good. Sometimes, Lord, the reasons why people get into relationships are selfish. But if they invite you in this morning, let there be a turnaround. Let it be a new thing. As you have said to us in your word, that he who is in Christ is a new creation. And you, O God, will make all things new, Jesus. I pray this morning that as they pray with me, that you in this moment, at this appointed time, O God, will make it new. Make a new thing out of it, O God.
1: Jesus, Abba Father,
0: we pray against the spirit of denial. Many persons know that you are God, but they are stuck in denial, O God. So we pray against the spirit of denial that is sticking them in that stubborn mindset, that is making them think that they are right about their wrong information or knowledge of you, Jesus. That you, mighty God, will cause them to have a change of heart as you set them free from that evil spirit of denial. They know that you are God. They know your word. But that evil spirit wants to make them believe otherwise. Change the heart of an atheist this morning, Lord. Change the heart of an unbeliever this morning, Lord. Let them encounter you like only you can. Let them experience you like only you can. Oh yes, mighty God. Mighty God. We thank you and we bless your name. We pray this morning for our priests, deacons, and archbishops, archdeacons. We pray this morning, Lord God, for all who will be proclaiming your name, reaching and preaching out, teaching and preaching out your word. Father, we pray against denomination or denominational bashing. We pray against Christian separation. For many use that tool to build a church so they can make money. Woe unto them. Your word has said, O God, not everyone who says, Lord, Lord, is of you. Equip us, your sheep, with the gifts of discernment, so that we who are called by your name, O God, we'll be able to hear your voice. Through the gift of discernment, move away from those who are not of you. Father, we pray for the salvation of every man. And so this morning, Lord God, we ask that even those whose intentions are cruel, let them encounter you, so that they can have a change of heart. Jesus. We pray for those who sow seeds of discord, O God. For we know in your word you have said that you do not like those who sow the seed of discord. Those who try to discourage and separate and spread evil, deceitful messages and lies to separate one from the other, to cause one to hate the other. Oh God, we pray against those who do those things. We pray for them, for you have asked us to pray for our enemies. We pray for them that they will begin to see the light of Christ, that their eyes will be opened unto you. Oh Jesus, let us as a nation open our eyes unto you and accept your word. We thank you, Lord. And as we prepare for your word, fill us with your Holy Spirit. Fill us with the Holy Spirit. This we pray for and ask in not the name, but in the name of the Lord our God, who serves, who saves. Fill us with your Holy Spirit. Fill us with the Holy Spirit. This we pray for and ask in not the name,

mama. Our first reading is taken from Acts chapter 1, verses 1 to 11. Our second reading is taken from Ephesians chapter 1, verse 17 to 23. And our gospel reading is taken from Matthew chapter 28, verses 16 to 20. Father God, we thank you for the word that we're about to hear today. And we pray, Lord God, that you use us this morning to minister to those before us. Let all with ears hear your word, and let our lips proclaim your name forever. Acts chapter 1, verses 1 to 11. In the first book, Theophilus, I wrote about all that Jesus did and taught from the beginning until the day when he was taken up to heaven. After giving instructions through the Holy Spirit to the apostles whom he had chosen. After his suffering, he presented himself alive to them by many convincing proofs. Appearing to them during 40 days and speaking about the kingdom of God. While staying with them, he ordered them not to leave Jerusalem, but to wait there for the promise of the Father. This, he said, is what you have heard from me. For John baptized with water, but you will be baptized with the Holy Spirit not many days from now. So when they had come together, they asked him, Lord, is this the time when you will restore the kingdom of Israel? He replied, It is not for you to know the times or periods that the Father has set by his own authority. But you will receive power when the Holy Spirit has come upon you, and you will be my witnesses in Jerusalem, in all Judea, and Samaria, and to the end of the earth. When he had said this, as they were watching, he was lifted up, and a cloud took him out of their sight. While he was going, and they were gazing up toward heaven, suddenly, two men in white robes stood by them. They said, Men of Galilee, why do you stand looking upward toward heaven? This Jesus, who has been taken up from you into heaven, will come in the same way as you saw him go up into heaven. The word of the Lord.

Our second reading is taken from Ephesians chapter 1, verse 17 to 23. Brothers and sisters, I pray that the God of our Lord Jesus Christ, the Father of glory, may give you a spirit of wisdom and revelation as you know.

know, sorry, as you come to know him, so that with the eyes of your heart enlightened, you may know that you may know what is the hope to which he has called you. What are the riches of his glorious inheritance among the saints? And what is the immeasurable greatness of his power for us who believe, according to the working of his great power? Permit me to read this verse again. Brothers and sisters, I pray that the God of our Lord Jesus Christ, the Father of glory, may give you a spirit of wisdom and revelation as you come to know him, so that, with the eyes of your heart enlightened, you may know what is the hope to which he has called you. What are the riches of his glorious inheritance among the saints? And what is the immeasurable greatness of his power for us who believe, according to the working of his great power? God put this power to work in Christ when he raised him from the dead and seated him at his right hand in the heavenly places, far above all rule and authority and power and dominion, and above every name that is named, not only in this age, but also in the age to come. And he has put all things under his feet and has made him the head over all things for the church, which is his body, the fullness of him who fills all in all.

The 11 disciples went to Galilee, to the mountain to which Jesus had directed them. When they saw him, they worshipped him, but some doubted. And Jesus came and said to them, "All authority in heaven and on earth has been given to me. Go, therefore, and make disciples of all nations, baptizing them in the name of the Father, and of the Son, and of the Holy Spirit, and teaching them to obey everything that I have commanded you. And remember, I am with you always to the end of ages." To the end of the ages. The Gospel of our Lord Jesus Christ. Praise be to you, Lord.

So much to talk about and so much to be fed from. So much to think about. So much food in our readings today that I want to invite us this morning to take some time, not only today, but every night and every morning throughout this week, to go through the readings and allow the Lord to speak to you as you reflect on

And as we prepare for our prayer request segment this morning, let us close off our living word with a prayer. And open up our prayer request segment with Father, you are God. Great and mighty is your name. You are Creator. You sent your Holy Spirit upon the apostles. You allowed your Holy Spirit to instruct them. Lord, teach us your ways. Help us, Lord, so that we will not doubt that you are God and you are alive. Just as some of the 11 disciples who went to Galilee doubted you, Lord. They had some doubt in their hearts. Let us not doubt you, Lord. Change our hearts, Lord, and remove every spirit of doubt, so that we can begin to recognize your authority, O God. For you have been given all authority in heaven. All authority in heaven and on earth. Jesus. Why? Why do we allow the devil to take authority over us? We are your children, Lord. Why do we allow the flesh to control our desires? You have all authority, Lord. Why, O God, and so as we as a nation seek transformation of our hearts, we ask you, Lord God, to use the authority that you have over the earth and kill the flesh. Destroy the desires of the flesh, so that we can desire you and the things of God. Jesus. As we bless ourselves daily in the name of the Father and of the Son and of the Holy Spirit, the name at which you have asked us to make disciples of all nations, baptizing them in the name of the Father, the Son, and the Holy Spirit. Lord, keep us covered under your protection always as we bless ourselves in the name. As we put a seal on ourselves in your name, in the name of the Father, we seal ourselves in your name, unto your name, unto you, in the name of the Father, the Son, and the Holy Spirit. Teach us, Lord, to obey everything that you have commanded. Teach us, Lord, to obey you and your voice, for it is through obedience we receive protection
that protection that you promise. And help us to be with you when you call us. For the dead in Christ shall rise. You are God. You are God who is good. We ask this morning, Lord God, that you help us who have lost loved ones to draw closer to you. Comforter, healer, redeemer, savior, friend. Lead us always on that path of righteousness. Through Christ our Lord. Amen. Lord God, as we continue to acknowledge your presence here with us, for you have said in your word, that where two or three are gathered in your name, there you are in our midst. Be in our midst this morning, Lord. Even more. We pray this morning, Lord God, that we feel your presence here. Father, we pray for those who do not believe, that they will come to believe that you are God, that you have all authority over everything on earth. And that as we pray for each other this morning, Lord God, that you will touch us, especially those of us who need a special touch from you. As we pray for each other, Lord, heal us. Touch us. Fill us with you. Heal our broken hearts. Mend every wound that has been broken, O God. Mend our broken hearts, Lord. And draw us closer to you. Help us to understand the importance of loving each other in a manner that truly shows that we have your love in our hearts. The love of God. Because God is love. Help us to love you first. And show us how to love ourselves. And then we can love our brothers and sisters as you have loved us. Thank you, Lord. Thank you, Lord, for your love. Let's just spend this moment in the Lord this morning, listeners. Let's just spend this moment with the Lord, serving him and loving him, desiring him, reaching out to him. For in this moment, great, mighty, wonderful things will happen if you believe. Draw hearts that are supposed to be connected together, connected, Lord. Draw them closer.

0: draw closer the hearts of brothers and sisters to each other. Let forgiveness and reconciliation reign. Be part of their reality. We thank you, Lord. We bless your name. This we pray for and ask in no other name, but in the name of our Lord and Savior, Jesus Christ. Hey. As we bow down and worship you this morning, mighty God, enter in. Listen to the call and the cry of your people. Heal their hearts, Lord. Look upon the telephone lines this morning and cleanse each one. Look upon the callers on the other side of the telephone line, O God, and touch each one. Lord, we know that there may be a few calls that may not receive an answer via the telephone this morning, but we know, O God, that because you know their heart, that you will allow them to receive an answer from you. And so we bless you, Lord, for you are God. As we bow down and worship you, we take your spirit and we invite your spirit into us. As we kneel or stand and pray, total acceptance. Jesus. This we pray for and ask in no other name but in the name of the Lord our God and Savior. Hallelujah. Woo. Okay, our telephone lines are open. You can call us this morning. Blessings unto you, Abba Father. Yeah, you can call us this morning. We have persons calling already. Anyway. Telephone lines are open. You can call us. Area code number is 758. That's right. That's our number in St. Lucia, 758. Those of you reaching out to us from all over the world, you could reach us at 758-458-1053. Yeah, that's 758-458-1053. Persons calling us from the US of A, you can call us directly. Yes, directly. Usafe Sawi. At 718-554-1005. That's also our WhatsApp platform number. We are not taking WhatsApp calls this morning. I don't know when we're going to start up, but you know how it is. I'm not sure. I'm not going to make any promises here this morning, but I may try to look at our WhatsApp platform is already on fire, boy. Yeah, we'll look at our WhatsApp platform this morning. And we're going to take your calls right here this morning. Oh boy, we've got calls coming in. Let's go to our telephone this morning to welcome our caller online. Good morning, you're live on the air. God's blessings all over you this morning. Good morning.
1: I like to sing for my mom.
0: What's her name?
1: Camilla. Yes. And also my godmother, Rose of Bogie.
0: Rose.
1: Yes. And also Yulina of Miramo.
0: Yulina.
1: Yeah. And all my five children. And also my seven children.
0: Okay, Sheila.
1: Yes.
0: Thanks for calling. You have a blessing, the Lord. Yes, yes. You as well. Praise God for that.
1: Yes.
0: All right. Have an awesome day in the Lord, Sheila.
1: Yes.
0: Okay. Good morning. This is Get In Touch With God. You're live on the air. God's blessings are all over you.
2: Yes. Good morning, Brother Benny.
0: Bonjour, Cece. Comment vous matin?
2: Moi la plateforme. God's blessing is upon you.
0: Thank you.
2: And your family.
0: Thank you.
2: Brother Benny, this morning I want to pray for my husband and my son in Taiwan, Jovon Elisha, that will do MST on the 27th of this month, the grade 2 and grade 4 at Dimpolet Regis. I pray God will touch them. But Ebony, I was praying for Marie Schaffer. I want you to pray for her. I want God to touch her, keep her there. Yeah.
0: What's her name, Marie?
2: Prime Minister, all Minister of Government, the opposition.
0: Well, you know we do that. We knew the prayer for the nation, and we pray for the ministers and all.
2: Okay.
0: Six, yeah.
2: All right. Mm-hmm. Pray for all those that seek the elderly. Pray for all the same constituency caregiver, the supervisor, the acting supervisor, all the caregiver that going out and work. Yeah, we pray for our manager. We pray for all those children that do TXC and those that do the common entrance Wednesday and Thursday. And the fire men and women, because if they have a hard work, I pray for them, and I pray for the police. And Brother Benny, I pray the fellas will stop that in every constituency. Too much blood is running. Those gunshots, Brother Benny, I pray for the families. They're preparing themselves to bury their loved one. The family marshal, Brother Benny. I pray for the children as they prepare themselves to put their mother and their brother to lay, Brother Benny. So many children are losing their family. We have to come together and pray. That nation needs prayer. Too many blood are running, Brother Benny. We cannot do it alone. We need everybody, Brother Benny. I pray for all 17 constituency, Rejoice, everybody, Brother Benny. And especially to you. Let God bless you and keep you there for that prayer request. My friend, Tara in the state, all my family, Elise, Glory, Libby, all of them, the Bafelmi, the Vidal, the Ducre, the Alexander, Windy, John, everybody, Brother Ben.
0: All right. Thank you so much.
2: And pray for me, Brother Ben.
0: Yes, yes, I will. Right. Thank you so much. God blessings all over you this morning.
2: All right.
0: Bye-bye. We go back to our telephone this morning. Good morning. You're live on the air. God's blessings all over you.
3: Good morning.
0: Good morning.
3: Good morning, Brother Benny.
0: Good morning.
3: Morning.
0: Go ahead.
3: May the Lord continue to bless you.
0: Thank you. Thank you.
3: Benny, I'm praying for some people who are sick and shut in, that God will lay his healing hands upon them. Benny, I'm praying for Victor Edward Girard. I'm praying for Juliana Butcher, Cynthia Leonard, Jania Charles, Angela Boulon, Florita English, Iowa Benny. Let's remember Iowa.
0: Yes.
3: I'm praying for Hillary Goodrich, Frances Cyril, Eve Emmanuel, Annette Gaudi, Ramona Ravino, Claudette Spencer, Gasper Edwards, and Benny, all the people who were sick, who were bedridden, that God will continue to bring comfort to them. I'm praying for the Alcide family, the Emmanuel family, and the Peters family. I'm praying for the students in Taiwan, especially Zena and Tricia. And I forget the other young lady's name, but she knows. She knows that. I'm also praying for my daughter who's celebrating her birthday today, Faith Samantha Alcide, that the Lord will continue to cover all the days of her life. Protection and guidance. And Benny, you take it easy and
0: always
3: remember God is good.
0: All the time.
3: All the time.
0: God is good.
3: That's coming from Auntie Julie.
0: Thank you so much, Julie.
3: And the young people, don't forget to pick them up for the young people who are doing good.
0: Oh, yes.
3: Okay.
0: All right. Thank you so much. God's blessings all over you this morning.
3: Blessings. Blessings, my boy.
0: Amen. Bye-bye. Good morning. This is Get In Touch With God. You're live on the air. God's blessings all over you.
4: Good morning. God's blessings all over you.
0: Thank
4: you. God's comfort and healing strength to you, and your family. And I pray for all who have lost their loved one and all the crimes and pollution, their father. I pray for all my... Hello?
0: Yes, good. Lady?
4: I'm still there? Hello?
0: Yes, go ahead. You're live on the air.
4: Continuous healing strength to all those who are not doing well in my community. Just for good. I prayed for Udale, and I prayed for Miss Mary, Alphus, Dusha, Leroy. Miss Martha will be celebrating her birthday. And Miss Martha, Miss Madge, all the people in my community have been well, and those were bedridden. And also the 4 minutes was confined to Helen and all our members and of our parish and the cathedral parish and all parish. Blessed Assumption of the Lord and dear Father, we pray for all our priests, our deacons, our archbishops, so that the priests, as we celebrate our reception, dear Father, we pray that the Lord bless them and heal them also, Father. And let the Holy Spirit as we celebrate, guide them and bring a new fresh anointing to them. And as you know, you pray for all leaders already. We continue to bless them, and especially Debbie at the Cathedral Parish, is our mother of the little ones. And to inspire all the little ones, we pray for the Alf family, the Shalmine, the Justin, the Daniel family, the Braffin, and all the families that are here. Mm-hmm. My all those who are asking the same greetings, I can't mention everybody in it, but blessed Sunday, Sunday's deal, and 7th Sunday's Easter. Blessed one to all my neighbors that just have a blessed Sunday, everyone.
5: Thank you.
4: Amen.
5: Amen.
4: Good job.
5: Amen. Thank
4: you. Love.
5: All right. Good morning. This is Get in Touch with God. You're live on the air. God's blessings all
6: over. Good morning, Brother Ben.
5: Good morning, sister.
6: How are you doing?
5: Blessed and highly favored in the Lord. How are you doing?
6: Good to see you.
5: Praise God.
6: Yeah, I want to say, friend, I'm so strong and gratitude. In Lambo, Florida, Angel, Trevor, Earl, Desmond, Clear, and all my grandkids, especially Paige, her birthday was beautiful, and also loving you, Kathy, Natalie, her birthday was yesterday, and to my loving sisters, Barbara, and Rita, and Lenny, and all the rest of my family. And especially my girlfriend, Fire, in Portageac.
5: Mm-hmm.
6: And all the community of Portageac and Esperance. So I'm very coming to Paula. And also to my brother-in-law, and Gilbert.
5: Mm-hmm. Paula, where are you calling from?
6: I'm calling from Portageac.
5: All right. Thank you so much in Portageac. Paula, you have a blessed day in the Lord.
6: Yeah, we have some this morning. Mm.
5: All right. God bless you.
6: Okay, bye-bye.
5: All right, bye-bye. Mm-hmm.

You are God. You are God alone. And all creation gives you praise. Lord, even more so we who are designed in your image and likeness, take this time to give you praise. Look upon the hearts of those mourning this morning, Lord. This morning, Father God, I remember and pray for in a special way Chris Lan, her in-laws, as they mourn the loss of a loved one. Lord, you know how a heart is ripped apart, Jesus, when a life is taken away without warning. You know even more so the pain that we feel, O God, in our heart, when death knocks on our door and we are unprepared to lose a loved one. Mighty God, the reality that hits every day can become overwhelming, God. The memories that come to mind open again wounds that we want healed. But Lord, we acknowledge that only you can heal our wounds. For you are healer. And so, healer, this morning, we ask, Lord God, that you heal the hearts of those families who have lost loved ones through gun violence. Father, we pray this morning for our enemies. We pray this morning for those who have become enemies. We pray this morning for those who were enemies unto those who they killed. Lord, let there be a trembling in their spirit, O God. Let there be an awakening in their spirit, O God. Let there be turbulence in their spirit, O God, a shaking in their spirit, bringing them to a realization of what they have really done. Father, when Cain killed Abel, Abel's blood cried out for you in the soil. As you, O God, look down onto us from heaven, hear the cries from the hearts of mothers in pain. Hear the cries from the hearts of loved ones, friends and family in pain. For those whose lives were brought to an abrupt end, whose blood was shed on pavements. Father,
If it be your will, let those who have committed those violent acts hear to the cries of these who have lost their lives. The blood. We pray this morning, Lord, that their encounter with you be different and life-changing. Let there be visitations in the Spirit. Let them encounter visitations in their spirit, O God, that will instruct them to have a change of heart. Let them use that experience, that encounter with you, O God, to speak to those who are walking in the same direction so that they can turn away and not have to encounter or experience that which they are encountering and experiencing. You are the God that heals, changes hearts, and sanctifies. Come, Lord. Come, Holy Spirit, come. Only you can make our young people put the guns down. If they understand what it is that they are doing, then and only then they will turn away. You are God of all knowing, all knowledge, all wisdom, all power, all understanding, everything, O God. You are the God of that. And so we ask you, Lord, to touch those who claim a connection or membership with the six and the seven. Instead, let them remember that you created the world in 6 days and you rested on the seventh. So that they can be fully Jesus. We pray this morning, Lord God, for Julie and all that she sought prayers for this morning. We pray for her daughter, Samantha Alcide. And we ask, Lord God, that as you bless her today, let your anointing flow upon her from the crown of her head to the sole of her feet. Let her acknowledge you as Lord and Savior. And remain with you, O God, forever, as a relationship with you is strengthened. We pray this morning, Lord God, for the sick and shut-in. We give to you Paula from Fort Saint-Jacques, Soufouyer, and all of Paula's requests. We pray this morning, Lord God, for Sheila, her mom, Camilla, her godmother, Rose, all of her requests, Lord. Yulina. We pray for Tises, her husband, all students who have been writing exams that I've prayed for earlier this morning. We pray, Lord God, that you will reign in our hearts. And that you be magnified always, for you are God. Continue, O God, to work with us and to minister to us and through us. Anoint us this morning, Lord God, from the crown of our head to the sole of our feet. Empower us with your word and help us to stand on your truth. Father, if we be ridiculed, snared, spoken evil of,
for your name's sake. Give us the strength to stand and face it, knowing that you are defense, you are the advocate, you are the God who redeems, you are a God who is true and is always there for his people. We thank you and we bless your name. Through Christ our Lord. Amen. And we pray for those who sent in their requests in the platform this morning, and we ask that our good God continues to work with them and answer every prayer. Christ our Lord.

You've been listening to your favorite Sunday morning program, Get In Touch With God, a program aimed at enlightening morally and spiritually. We say a very special thank you to all of you who've been part of our program this morning, and we invite you to be with us even more every Sunday as we continue to give God all the praise and thanks that He deserves. Special thanks goes out to all of you who prayed with me throughout our program this morning. We thank all of who made their calls heard this morning, and we thank God for those of us whose prayers were heard through our hearts. We say a special thank you to our brother Hilary Bino for our meditation this morning. We say thank you to all of you who sent in your notices inside what's going on. And to our brothers who sent in the weather report this morning. Thank you so much. God's blessings all over you, Lucius. A special thank you goes out in a special way to all of you who prayed with me at 6 of Prayer for the Nation. And we say thank you to our sister Marina for Powell Bondier at 5:45. And join me again for another Get In Touch With God from 5 until 8 a.m. I am Benny Ogiest saying goodbye and God bless you all.

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0: Ojo.

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I'm talking about 12 to 12. 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I'm talking about 12 to 12. 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
2: 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Pajalu Bar and Grill is doing it again with the Grand Country and Western Dance. Yes, country lovers, you asked for it. We're doing it bigger and better. Come grab your dancing partner and come dance a night away on Sunday, May 24th, 2026 at Lamont in Moshi. The next day is a holiday. Music by Nitro Sounds featuring the Professor DJ Elsa.

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I tell the DJs what to play, you see. 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
1: 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This one is guaranteed to be louder. Part 3 of Titanic Night of Country and Western. All going down over at Fallin's Place in Balkash Wazal. 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

0: St. Lucia, Hunt 7 TV was the first to bring you a full HD newscast. Now, here's another first. The Hunt 7 Nightly News is now your first newscast for the evening in St. Lucia. You heard right. 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

0: You see that one there? 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

0: St. Lucia. Hunt 7 TV was the first to bring you a full HD newscast. Now, here's another first. The Hunt 7 Nightly News is now your first newscast for the evening in St. Lucia. You heard right. The Hunt 7 Nightly News is now at 6:45. 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